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Billy Idol, he and Steve Stevens, who doesn't get enough credit, finally going into the Rock and Roll Hall of Fame this November. Here's Creed.

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1: John Mellencamp. So Jackie wants to be a football star, huh? 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You know, that backup quarterback position sometimes is up for grabs. Here's live.

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92.9 The Bear on the State Line. Happy Friday night. Big Rig checking in. Oh, I got the greatest soundtrack ever made. Things to make you laugh. Things you need to know. We got it all. And the legendary Bad Company to help us get our nighttime rocking.

0: 92.9 The Bear on the State Line, a documentary that spans the last 2 years since Emily Armstrong has come into play for Linkin Park. And it's, from what I've seen in the trailer teasers, it looks really, really good. Keep an eye out for the two-night presentation in theaters. It's Guns N' Roses on this Friday with one, Big Rig.
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1: Some forever optimism from our boys' journey on this Friday night. A little bit after 8 o'clock with the big ring. And yes, don't stop believing. Because you still have 2 weeks of winning. That's the $1,000 cash keyword in your trip to Vegas for our iHeartRadio Music Festival. I will tell you all in just two songs to make sure you're ready for Monday morning.

0: on the state line. 92.9 The Bear. $1,000 to start a workday, 9 a.m. Monday. Hell yes. 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
1: Monday, we will be remembering the late, great drummer Charlie Watts on the day of his passing. A lot of good stuff on my Big Rig blog, like I did for this week for Bon Jovi's 40th anniversary of their amazing album, Slippery When Wet. If you didn't get to see any of that or read it, take the time this weekend and do it. I got like 5-6 articles up there, some really cool behind-the-scenes, mind-blowing stuff.

On the state line, 92.9 The Bear. Hammer out some Leopard as we await their new album in January. And a stat that was mind-blowing about alcohol consumption. Not the fact that it's down for the second straight year, but the one group of people that haven't changed their drinking habits at all. And what they do twice weekly, they would make you go, wow. And you want to drink the same amount of alcohol? You haven't tapered off at all since like the COVID year? What? Coming up like 15. Bring it on. The Heartbreak is here. It is Big Rig.

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1: Great celebration this past week on Tuesday for the 40th anniversary of Wanted Dead or Alive and that album, Slippery When Wet. If you did not read all of the articles I wrote that have the ins and outs, like one of the funnest things that I thought was amazing was when they had the group of teens together for a pizza party to help them pick the best songs to go on the album. And I think that worked out pretty good. My Big Rig Blog.

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1: 92.9 The Bear. Happy belated birthday to the one and only Robert Plant. Yesterday was the big day for him. It's Big Rig. 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

Classic Rock 92.9, The Bear. What the dumb of the day, Friday edition that involves Boeing and a hiring, then a firing. Something that was clearly missed in the, interview process. And now it's created a huge headache for them. And it's going to sound weird when I say it out loud. But I think the way that I close it makes a lot of sense. We'll see what you think coming up like 15. It is Longview. It's Green Day.

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0: 92.9 The Bear. Steven Tyler from Aerosmith, a performer at our iHeartRadio Music Festival over the years. Awesome job that they did. Big Rig, you got your chance to be there this year with $1,000 in pocket and the details in two songs.
1: Rumors spread around in that Texas town. About to check outside the game. You know what I'm talking about. Just let me know if you wanna go to that whole mile on the range. They got a lot of nice girls.

0: 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Monday morning, 9 a.m. Have your fingers in fighting shape and ready to do the tap, tap, tapping, because it'll be time to text a keyword to 200-200 for a grand and another trip to our iHeartRadio Music Festival. That is if you're ready. Yes, 9 a.m. Monday, then again at 1 p.m. and 5 p.m. This goes on for 2 more weeks. And the best thing you can do is have that iHeartRadio app open already. Set the alarm feature in it so it goes off at those specific times. That way, when it pops on, you're ready. You already have your phone in hand, so you can text in the keyword. And if you get the end of the day call from the cash center, you'll not only win the grand, but the trip to Vegas, too.
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92.9 The Bear. Motley Crue going at it with John 5 on guitar. We love him. 30-some dates for the North American Return of the Carnival of Sins tour, celebrating 45 years. So that runs through September.

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Sad news from the camp of ZZ Top this week. Of course, on Tuesday, we got word that ZZ Top's drummer, Frank Beard,

0: 92.9 The Bear. It's Stacy, and I love to just rattle off the festival lineups, even if we don't go. Aftershock 2026, of course, California, killer lineup. My Chemical Romance, Tool, Limp Bizkit, Pierce the Veil, among many, many bands. Running very early October. Offspring, Sublime, Wu-Tang Clan, Day to Remember. It's a lot. Aftershock 2026, looking good.
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Northern Colorado's classic rock, 92.9 The Bear. Thanks for hanging out. It's Stacy with you, and my favorite MTV Unplugged, it's Alice in Chains, certainly. Recorded in 1996, back in April, just celebrated 30 years of that, and they're doing a reissue, 30th anniversary, so it'll be on CD and vinyl come September 25th. If you want to watch it, though, that is on Paramount+. Got it. It's certainly floating around on you.

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1: 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Guaranteed human.

92.9 The Bear. It's Stacy and DC fans. Clayface, the trailer is out. The origin story of one of the earliest Batman villains, I guess. I mean, I'm not too familiar with all of the DC, you know? It's a lot to dive into for this woman. But Clayface is going to be hitting theaters October 23rd. You can watch this.

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0: 92.9 The Bear. Thanks for hanging out. It's Stacy with you. And have you ever had a new car? I'm talking new car. Nobody ever had their name on the title except for you. New car prices are causing buyers to go deeper into debt more than ever. Americans actually hold the record for new vehicle debt. I mean, these car payments are astronomical. Edmunds, who we trust, yes, they showed almost 30% of new car buyers are actually still paying off loans for their trade-ins. I mean, the average amount remaining on these balances of cars traded in, nearly $7,000.
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Northern Colorado's classic rock, 92.9 The Bear. Thanks for hanging out. It's Stacy with you. You're in good hands. 5 minutes of Yellow Ledbetter.

0: and the Bear. It's Stacy in the best city for football fans, according to Wallet Hub. Pittsburgh, top in the list. It's like 4 years in a row for them, but Dallas, second in line, and Green Bay. Bunch of different metrics that they measured. Fan engagement, stadium capacity, and in fact had 253 cities on this list with at least one college or pro football team across these different metrics. And Pittsburgh, top in the list.
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92.9 The Bear. Thanks for hanging out. It's Stacy with you. And there were some theaters that even showed this, but Billy Idol Should Be Dead. That is on Hulu if you got it.

Northern Colorado's classic rock, 92.9 The Bear. It's Stacy and a ton of dates if you want to go see Metallica at the Sphere. This is killer. The cool part is, the set lists are going to be vast. Kind of like their no-repeat weekends that they did for the 72 Seasons tour. They know what they're doing.

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Yeah!

0: Colorado's classic rock, 92.9 The Bear. Thank you for hanging out. It's Stacy with you. And in theaters, of course, Spider-Man Brand New Day, still crushing it at the box office, like broke records within the first week. Marvel, man, they're collateral damage. Holy heck. But Jason Statham starring in the new one, Mutiny. Tony, that's a movie all about the early days of Anthony Bourdain. Spa Weekend, that's chick flick. And Jeff Daniels in The Brink of War. But also Toy Story 5. You got another one for the kids called The Magic Faraway Tree with Andrew Garfield in it. He was my favorite Spider-Man.
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92.9 The Bear. It's Stacy. Thanks for hanging out. You could be anywhere else, outscaling a volcano, but you chose to listen to us instead.

0: 92.9 The Bear. Thanks for hanging out. It's Stacy with you in Florida's flying cars. Who had it as 2026 for flying cars? What could soon be part of the Central Florida skyline? So in particular, Central Florida, Governor Ron DeSantis said that cars could start operating in this region by the end of 2026. There's a plan focusing on electric air taxis that are able to take off and land vertically. Officials still working out a lot of questions regarding safety. Okay. Infrastructure, regulation, cost. Flying cars in Florida by Christmas? Maybe.
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It's Stacy. Thanks for hanging out. Make us a preset, pretty please. 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

92.9 The Bear. We love being at the top. It's Stacey hanging with you. So set us as a number one preset, and then we'll be indeed right there at the top of the app.

0: 92.9 The Bear. Thanks for hanging out. It's Stacy. And if you're going to go, just hang out in the AC, catch a flick. Lots in theaters. Let me rattle them off like it's the 90s and you called in to get the movie listings. Magic Fairway Tree, that's for the kids, with Andrew Garfield. Toy Story 5, still doing really well. Some Paw Patrol movie, of course. And The End of Oak Street, which I don't know if that's for the kids or not. Depends on the kid. Anne Hathaway and Ewan McGregor in that one. Also dinos. But Tony, that's the new one about the early days of Anthony Bourdain. You have Mutiny, a new Jason Statham movie. There's tons.
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Hopefully the Foo Fighters have a second leg up their sleeves. Hopefully they have a pant leg of extra shows. 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

0: Northern Colorado's classic rock, 92.9 The Bear. It's Stacy in the most addicted to gambling per state. Well, given the metrics that all 50 states were based on the number of casinos and adults with gambling disorders, you can give an educated guess that Nevada was number one. And Utah, actually the lowest gambling addiction. Alaska and Utah, they came in first and second place for the lowest gambling addiction. But number one, most gambling addicts, it's Nevada, followed by South Dakota.
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92.9 The Bear. It's Stacy. Thanks for hanging out. Our priority is you. Also keeping the studios at a balmy 68 degrees, but it's all for you.

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2: 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Stacy hanging with you, and back to school time. I know we're told that we can't get into college without geometry basics, but can the Pythagorean theorem help me get out of debt?
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It's Stacy. Thanks for hanging out and looking in the microphone like David Lee Roth. I'll quote The Wedding Singer any chance I get. So David Lee Roth is touring now all the way through early September. Don't Love Me, Rent Me tour.

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I'm out of here. 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
1: Living life on the edge. That's Aerosmith. I'm Dr. John. Morning. Got Everclear and Santa Monica. Nice place to visit.

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Here's an offer that's tough to refuse. $1,000 and a trip to Vegas to our iHeartRadio Music Festival. 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

on the state line, 92.9 The Bear. Bon Jovi. Morning, I'm Dr. John. It's the weekend, and after the weekend's over, on Monday morning at 9 a.m., you'll have another chance to win a trip to Vegas to our 2026 iHeartRadio Music Festival presented by Capital One, featuring the Goo Goo Dolls and Weezer, among many, many others. 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
1: Well, here's something you might want to check out this weekend. 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Jimi Hendrix Live at Woodstock, A Second Look. It features black and white footage recorded on videotape by 22-year-old Bard College student Albert Goodman. According to the YouTube description, he snuck his camera on stage and set it up just 15 feet from where Hendrix was performing.
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0: The old cars, we can't guarantee the windows and the windshield wipers and the air conditioner. There's too much stuff that goes wrong. Because one thing about these old cars, you know, 69 Camaro, blah, blah, blah, blah, everything's great. No matter what it is, when you put 100 miles on it, something's going to break. When you put, I mean, just know when you buy them, they break.
1: Boom.
0: And then when you fix them, they will break again. They're not big breaks. They're little breaks. But it's all the time.
1: All constantly. Yeah.
0: Now, I've got some out here that have been really good to me.
1: Yeah.
0: But because I've got plenty in the shop right behind us. And those, but there's some out there that aren't. And they just break.
1: Just break. And then they break again.
0: It's just like, you know, I compare it to ladies in your life.
1: Right.
0: There's different personalities. They're bipolarness. There's problems. There's structural problems. There's mental problems. There's family problems.
2: There's felons you shouldn't have rented your house to.
0: Yes. And yeah. Baba rented his house to a gal that stole all his stuff when she left.
1: She was a felon?
2: She was.
1: Was it maybe a red flag when you found that out?
2: Should have been.
1: Yeah. I love it.
3: Yeah, you know, maybe that would have been.
2: Should have been.
0: Speech impediment, Terrence. What would you have given for that Celine Mustang?
4: I have to see it first.
0: Would you? We're looking for a new buyer in Austin. Would you be a buyer for us in Austin?
4: John. Yeah, I'll come and buy from Austin. I don't know. I have to see it, David.
0: All right.
4: I got some story. You want to hear them,
0: then? I do when we come back from the lightning round, the dial-a-deal in just a minute. So I'm going to put you on hold, and we'll come back with Speech Impediment Terrence's news updates after the lightning round. Yeah. So the lightning round is when you call in right now, 800-800-7234. 800-800-RADIO is what that spells out. 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

0: on the State Line, 92.9 The Bear. Good morning, I'm Dr. John. I don't know about you, but I would hope that Bon Jovi will do more dates in the United States than just playing in New York City. Right now, they're going to be playing Scotland, and they're going to be in Ireland for a date, and then three shows at Wembley Stadium at the beginning of September.
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The Bear. Smashing Pumpkins and Disarm. I'm Dr. John. Two-thirds of this band. Rock and Roll Heaven. Dusty Hill passed away several years ago. Frank Beard, the drummer. Just this

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I am so excited about this. I hope I see one soon, as I have not. Mini blockbusters are popping up in various places around the country. I'll explain in minutes. Here's Pink Floyd.

0: calling. Are we reaching? See, he keeps hanging up. 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

0: Have you heard about those little free libraries that pop up in suburban neighborhoods and they're supposed to be filled with kids' books to inspire young readers, but a lot of times they're filled with like the Da Vinci Code, something by John Grisham or Stephen King, and these random Harlequin books? Well, this is a new spin on that, and I dig this. There are free blockbusters popping up with blue and yellow design. I'm talking about the way the logo used to look, and they're meant to hold physical media to share, like VHS, DVDs, and Blu-rays. Now, the first one was made a few years ago by a former Blockbuster employee and VHS collector living in California and was just an old LA Times newspaper dispenser that was painted with Blockbuster logos and art. But now there are dozens of them across the U.S. There's even a website where you can start your own. It's like $420 for them to send you a pre-painted newspaper dispenser. I love it. I miss Blockbuster so much. And I'm not sure you're aware, the last one on the planet that is still operating is a Blockbuster in Bend, Oregon. I will make it there.
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1: Hey, it's Battle. And you know how people always act like small talk is the worst thing in the world? Well, there is a new study that says it's actually more enjoyable than we think. Even when the topic seems boring, researchers found that once people actually get into a conversation and start responding, they actually tend to enjoy it a lot more than they expected. So, you know, maybe that random chat at the coffee shop or in line somewhere isn't